chill, won't tell. Baby say I don't talk dog, but she told on me. Oh well, take a picture with me. What the flick gon' do? Baby stick to me, and I'ma stick on you. If you pick me, then I'ma pick on you. D-go double G, and I'm here to put this on you. I'm stuck on you, so and yours is right. Rip riding the poles and them doors is tight. And I'ma get me a shot for the end of the night, cause you so

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0: Oh, I know. Been there. It's gonna be alright.